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1: Hey, well, all right, sir, here we go there. 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

that crossroad. Heartache and pain. You see, love is a gamble, it's rigged, some will say. 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I didn't see it coming like a runaway

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4: Southwest Airlines says our flight will be delayed for at least an hour. Seems our plane hadn't left L.A. yet due to the Santa Ana winds, which actually made no difference since the crew that was supposed to fly the damn thing was in Mexico. So I think I'll head back to the bar again. It's a Thursday night, Las Vegas airport, taking a flight to San Jose.

Now Southwest says ready, board the plane. Damn, this cowboy seems insane. He's heading for the runway, seems like he's going 100 miles an hour. And the stewardess says, you seen

as the referees howl. Technical foul. Shoot the ball, drop the bomb. Here it comes, for heaven's sake. 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Technical foul.

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0: 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Yeah, it's a Texas thing.
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1: You know, I learned how to dip Copenhagen snuff back when I was into rodeo. I used to be into rodeo, believe it or not. I had a rodeo career that lasted 15 seconds. That's five bulls times 3 seconds apiece. But it was a fun career. I don't know how many people have ever been on the back of a bull before, but it's kind of like getting in your car and driving down the freeway at 70 miles an hour and then just chunking the steering wheel out the window. So after that was over, I just stuck with the Copenhagen part of being a cowboy, and I've been using it. I've been using it now for 15 years, and I never had any trouble with worms or long relationships. Here we go.

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3: Well, my daddy left home when I was 3, and he didn't leave much to Ma and me. Just this old guitar and an empty bottle of booze. Now, I don't blame him because he run and hid, but the meanest thing that he ever did was before he left, he went and named me Sue. Well, he must have thought that it was quite a joke, and it got a lot of laughs from lots of folks. Seems I had to fight my whole life through. Some gal would giggle and I'd get red, and some guy'd laugh and I'd bust his head. I tell you, life ain't easy for a boy named Sue. Well, I grew up quick and I grew up mean. My fist got hard, my wits got keen. Roamed from town to town to hide my shame. But I made me a vow to the moon and stars, I'd search the honky-tonks and bars and kill that man that gave me that awful name. Well, it was Gatlinburg in mid-July, and I'd just hit town and my throat was dry. I thought I'd stop and have myself a brew. At an old saloon on a street of mud, there at a table, dealing stud, sat the dirty mangy dog that named me Sue. Well, I knew that snake was my own sweet dad from a worn-out picture that my mother'd had, and I knew that scar on his cheek and his evil eye. He was big and bent and gray and old, and I looked at him and my blood ran cold, and I said, my name is Sue!

He went down, but to my surprise, come up with a knife and cut off a piece of my ear. But I busted a chair right across his teeth, and we crashed through the wall and into the street, kicking and a gouging in the mud and the blood and the beer. I tell you, I've fought tougher men, but I really can't remember when. He kicked like a mule and he bit like a crocodile. I heard him laugh and then I heard him cuss, and he went for his gun and I pulled mine first. He stood there looking at me and I saw him smile. He said, son, this world is rough, and if a man's gonna make it, he's gotta be tough. And I know I wouldn't be there to help you along. So I give you that name and I said goodbye. I knew you'd have to get tough or die. And it's that name that helped to make you strong. Yeah. He said, now you just fought one hell of a fight, and I know you hate me and you got the right to kill me now, and I wouldn't blame you if you do. 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

his Falstaff beard. He likes to chase it down with that wild turkey later. He drives a 57 GMC pickup truck. Pick him up. He got a

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When the ways of the world start getting you down and you're all out of repartee, if your smile turns to a frown, it ain't no trouble to me.

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And the next thing they knew, they was both really hungry and...

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He got a case of beer and a candy bar. Walked over to where all the registers are, laid his fake ID on the countertop. 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

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It was a beautiful day in Santa Cruz, they was feeling so good, it should have been crime. 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

0: 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That's Jason Swindle helping me out on that.
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3: It's Riley Green, and I'm here with Boot Barn.
4: When I was growing up in Alabama, we didn't have cowboys. Just small tracts of land, no big open fields. And to me, a cowboy was somebody that was tough, that wasn't scared to work. My dad was kind of a cowboy in my eyes. You know, he built houses his whole life. You have to have a pretty good work ethic to get up every morning and go do construction work in the hot sun in Alabama. And that was our version of a cowboy where I grew up.
3: Riley Green and Boot Barn, sharing a deep respect for the cowboy way.

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1: TSN News, I'm Kristen Yates. Our top story, the debate in Texas over data center development is heating up.
2: Agriculture Commissioner Sid Miller renewing his call for a special session to address data centers' impact.
3: Regular session starts in January. Laws don't take effect till September of 2027. That's over a year away.
2: The Public Utility Commission, in a newly released statement, says that data centers must be managed in a way that prioritizes the reliability of the electric grid. They're telling the governor that the cost must not burden residential and small business ratepayers, so they want developers to pay upfront for the interconnection. In San Antonio, Michael Board, TSN News.
1: Texas is projected to lose more than $3 billion in tax breaks for data centers in 2028-29. State lawmakers meet in Austin to discuss how to put an end to that expense.
4: The State Senate Finance Committee will review the effectiveness of House Bill 1223, signed into law by Governor Rick Perry in 2013. It created 10 and 15-year tax breaks for data centers. When it was originally rolled out in a Senate committee, only one person testified against. His name is Dick Levine, then an analyst for Texas Public Policy Priorities.
5: Very fast-growing fiscal note. I think that's because you're exempting a very fast-growing sector of the economy.
4: Levine predicted the tax break boom. He's now retired, but I found him, and he still stands by his original testimony.
6: They would come if they had to pay taxes, too. Meanwhile, there's a lot of things the state of Texas is not doing for its people.
4: In Austin, Chris Fox, TSN News.
1: Newly released statistics show Texas's school choice plan appears to be hitting its mark. More than 102,000 families were approved for the education savings accounts, allowing them to use them for alternative education.
7: 80% are going to families with incomes of less than $66,000 annually.
1: Sherry Sylvester with the Texas Public Policy Foundation says the rest were families with a child having a disability. She says the vouchers are working so well, the next session it's likely the program will expand. A Central Texas County Commissioner has died after a single vehicle crash on his family's property.
8: A Facebook post from Bosque County Sheriff Trace Hendricks says he was notified around 11 a.m. Friday that County Commissioner Ronnie Leardon's vehicle had been found in a wooded area of the family farm northwest of Waco. Deputies responding to the scene found Leardon dead inside the vehicle. KXXV Television reports the sheriff says evidence at the scene indicates Leardon lost control of the vehicle before striking a tree that was hidden by heavy briars and brush. Because Leardon was an elected county official, the Texas Rangers conducted the investigation. John Mark Dempsey, TSN News.
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1: A food festival in Seattle has ended in tragedy. Police say a shootout between two suspects killed three people and injured four more, including a toddler. One suspect is in custody. Police are searching for the other shooter. While there are no new attacks confirmed in the Strait of Hormuz over the weekend, there are still concerns over who controls the major waterway. Iranian state TV claims that their navy stopped six vessels overnight trying to cross. A new bipartisan group taking shape on Capitol Hill with a focus on saving lives during severe weather. The Weather Caucus as a direct result of last year's flooding tragedy in Central Texas. The Mega Millions jackpot enters rare territory after nobody matched all six numbers Friday night. Tomorrow's drawing now worth an estimated $800 million, 10th largest pot in the game's history. I'm Kristen Yates, TSN News.
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1: Wrapping up the month of July this week, hot, dry summertime weather continues. Southerly breezes, mostly fair skies with triple-digit heat in the afternoons. Lows at night will continue to be in the upper 70s. Take care in the heat, everybody, and be sure to stay hydrated. I'm Darrell Apple for the Texas Renegade.

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1: 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And headliner Friday night, Kate Watson. On Saturday, Matt Bonner Band, Reagan Hicks, Bar Ditch Hippies, Texas Unlimited Band, of course, Bottomland, and the headliner Saturday night, Casey Donahue.
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1: Wrapping up the month of July this week. Hot, dry summertime weather continues. Southerly breezes, mostly fair skies, with triple-digit heat in the afternoons. Lows at night will continue to be in the upper 70s. Take care in the heat, everybody, and be sure to stay hydrated. I'm Darrell Apple for the Texas Renegade.
0: Texas Renegade, 92.3. Yeah, it's a Texas thing.

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2: 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And the CPRA-UPRA Rodeo. 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And headliner Friday night, Kate Watson. 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
2: The Schulenburg Festival and the CPRA-UPRA Rodeo. 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
1: 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The Schulenburg Festival, almost here. Always the first weekend in August. The National Party of Texas at Walters Park in Schulenburg. 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St. Peter and Paul Catholic Church in Frelsburg having their country festival on their church grounds in Frelsburg on Sunday, August the 2nd. They'll be serving fried fish meals starting at 11 a.m. And then a full day of activities for the whole family, auction, polka music, country store, kids games, and more. On Saturday, August the 8th, you're invited to the South Lee County Volunteer Fire Department 46th annual barbecue at the Serban Picnic Grounds. Beef and pork barbecue to go at the pit at 4:30. From 5 to 7:30, they'll serve the barbecue plates with all the trimmings. Cost will be a free will donation to the fire department. Some more details, they'll have a silent auction from 3 to 6, 3:30 to 6:30. Music by the Blue Sunset Band, and I'll also have things for the kids, the bounce houses and barrel train rides starting at 5 o'clock, and the live auction will start at 6:30. Again, that's August the 8th at the Serban Picnic Grounds to benefit the South Lee County Volunteer Fire Department. St. Michael Catholic Church in Weimar invites everyone to their annual Harvest Feast Sunday, August the 9th. At the Veterans Memorial Hall in Weimar, they'll start serving the fried chicken and stew dinners at 11 a.m. Auction at 1, bingo that afternoon, country store, they'll have a classic car show, cornhole tournament, and live music, of course. That's August the 9th at the Weimar Harvest Feast. I'm Darrell Appelt with your Texas Renegade calendar of events.

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3: the Schulenburg Festival, and the CPRA-UPRA Rodeo. 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And headliner Friday night, Kate Watson. 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
1: Wrapping up the month of July this week. Hot, dry summertime weather continues. Southerly breezes, mostly fair skies, with triple-digit heat in the afternoons. Lows at night will continue to be in the upper 70s. Take care in the heat, everybody, and be sure to stay hydrated. I'm Darrell Apple for the Texas Renegade. The Texas

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0: the National Party of Texas, the Schulenburg Festival, and the CPRA-UPRA Rodeo. Always the first weekend in August, and there will be pre-festival activities with no gate admission on Thursday, July 30th. 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And headliner Friday night, Kate Watson. On Saturday, Matt Bonner Band, Reagan Hicks, Bar Ditch Hippies, Texas Unlimited Band, of course, Bottomland, and the headliner Saturday night, Casey Donahue.
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2: Wrapping up the month of July this week, hot, dry summertime weather continues. Southerly breezes, mostly fair skies with triple-digit heat in the afternoons. Lows at night will continue to be in the upper 70s. Take care in the heat, everybody, and be sure to stay hydrated. I'm Darrell Apple for the Texas Renegade.
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0: 92.3 KNRG calendar of events. The Schulenburg Festival almost here. Always the first weekend in August. The National Party of Texas at Walters Park in Schulenburg. 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St. Peter and Paul Catholic Church in Frelsburg having their country festival on their church grounds in Frelsburg on Sunday, August the 2nd. They'll be serving fried fish meals starting at 11 a.m. And then a full day of activities for the whole family, auction, polka music, country store, kids games, and more. On Saturday, August the 8th, you're invited to the South Lee County Volunteer Fire Department 46th annual barbecue at the Serban Picnic Grounds. Beef and pork barbecue to go at the pit at 4:30. From 5 to 7:30, they'll serve the barbecue plates with all the trimmings. Cost will be a free will donation to the fire department. Some more details, they'll have a silent auction from 3 to 6, 3:30 to 6:30, music by the Blue Sunset Band, and I'll also have things for the kids, the bounce houses and barrel train rides starting at 5 o'clock, and the live auction will start at 6:30. Again, that's August the 8th at the Serban Picnic Grounds to benefit the South Lee County Volunteer Fire Department. St. Michael Catholic Church in Weimar invites everyone to their annual Harvest Feast Sunday, August the 9th. At the Veterans Memorial Hall in Weimar, they'll start serving the fried chicken and stew dinners at 11 a.m. Auction at 1, bingo that afternoon, country store, they'll have a classic car show, cornhole tournament, and live music, of course. That's August the 9th at the Weimar Harvest Feast. I'm Darrell Appelt with your Texas Renegade calendar of events.
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2: 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And headliner Friday night, Kate Watson. 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
1: Wrapping up the month of July this week, hot, dry summertime weather continues. Southerly breezes, mostly fair skies with triple-digit heat in the afternoons. Lows at night will continue to be in the upper 70s. Take care in the heat, everybody, and be sure to stay hydrated. I'm Darrell Appel for the Texas Renegade.

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1: Wrapping up the month of July this week, hot, dry summertime weather continues. Southerly breezes, mostly fair skies with triple-digit heat in the afternoons. Lows at night will continue to be in the upper 70s. Take care in the heat, everybody, and be sure to stay hydrated. I'm Darrell Appel for the Texas Renegade.

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1: 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The Schulenburg Festival, almost here. Always the first weekend in August. 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Saints Peter and Paul Catholic Church in Frelsburg having their country festival on their church grounds in Frelsburg on Sunday, August the 2nd. They'll be serving fried fish meals starting at 11 a.m. And then a full day of activities for the whole family, auction, polka music, country store, kids games, and more. On Saturday, August the 8th, you're invited to the South Lee County Volunteer Fire Department 46th annual barbecue at the Serban Picnic Grounds. Beef and pork barbecue to go at the pit at 4:30. From 5 to 7:30, they'll serve the barbecue plates with all the trimmings. Cost will be a free will donation to the fire department. Some more details, they'll have a silent auction from 3 to 6, 3:30 to 6:30, music by the Blue Sunset Band, and I'll also have things for the kids, the bounce houses and barrel train rides starting at 5 o'clock, and the live auction will start at 6:30. Again, that's August the 8th at the Serban Picnic Grounds to benefit the South Lee County Volunteer Fire Department. St. Michael Catholic Church in Weimar invites everyone to their annual Harvest Feast Sunday, August the 9th. At the Veterans Memorial Hall in Weimar, they'll start serving the fried chicken and stew dinners at 11 a.m. Auction at 1, bingo that afternoon, country store, they'll have a classic car show, cornhole tournament, and live music, of course. That's August the 9th at the Weimar Harvest Feast. I'm Darrell Appelt with your Texas Renegade calendar of events.

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1: Wrapping up the month of July this week, hot, dry summertime weather continues. Southerly breezes, mostly fair skies with triple-digit heat in the afternoons. Lows at night will continue to be in the upper 70s. Take care in the heat, everybody, and be sure to stay hydrated. I'm Darrell Apple for the Texas Renegade.

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She said, well, you're a real fine son, then, aren't you?

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1: Wrapping up the month of July this week. Hot, dry summertime weather continues. Southerly breezes, mostly fair skies with triple-digit heat in the afternoons. Lows at night will continue to be in the upper 70s. Take care in the heat, everybody, and be sure to stay hydrated. I'm Darrell Apple for the Texas Renegade.
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He's dragging so many on this Saturday night. 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

0: 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The Schulenburg Festival almost here, always the first weekend in August. 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St. Peter and Paul Catholic Church in Frelsburg having their country festival on their church grounds in Frelsburg on Sunday, August the 2nd. They'll be serving fried fish meals starting at 11 a.m. And then a full day of activities for the whole family, auction, polka music, country store, kids games, and more. On Saturday, August the 8th, you're invited to the South Lee County Volunteer Fire Department 46th Annual Barbecue at the Serban Picnic Grounds. Beef and pork barbecue to go at the pit at 4:30. From 5 to 7:30, they'll serve the barbecue plates with all the trimmings. Cost will be a free will donation to the fire department. Some more details, they'll have a silent auction from 3 to 6, 3:30 to 6:30, music by the Blue Sunset Band, and I'll also have things for the kids, the bounce houses and barrel train rides starting at 5 o'clock, and the live auction will start at 6:30. Again, that's August the 8th at the Serban Picnic Grounds to benefit the South Lee County Volunteer Fire Department. St. Michael Catholic Church in Weimar invites everyone to their annual Harvest Feast Sunday, August the 9th. At the Veterans Memorial Hall in Weimar, they'll start serving the fried chicken and stew dinners at 11 a.m. Auction at 1, bingo that afternoon, country store, they'll have a classic car show, cornhole tournament, and live music, of course. That's August the 9th at the Weimar Harvest Feast. I'm Darrell Appelt with your Texas Renegade calendar of events.
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0: There will be pre-festival activities with no gate admission on Thursday, July 30th. 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And headliner Friday night, Kate Watson. 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And the headliner Saturday night, Casey Donahue.
1: And I'm talking about the good times, drinking down the bad.
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1: TSN News, I'm Austin York. State lawmakers are considering repealing tax breaks for data centers at the cost that has risen to the billions of dollars in lost revenue.
2: The largest growth in data centers qualifying for the tax breaks began around COVID 2021, and it's accelerated since then. Brad Reynolds with the Comptroller's Office testified before the Senate committee.
3: More and more of the data center certifications are for large facilities that are getting the 20-year exemption rather than the 10 or the 15.
2: Thanks to the tax breaks, Texas now loses more than $1 billion a year in revenue. State Senator Lois Kolkhorst questioned Dan DiIorio of the Data Center Coalition.
4: Will these data centers keep coming to Texas if we repeal the sales tax exemption?
5: I do have concerns about the long-term, you know, competitiveness, what signal it may send.
2: In Austin, Chris Fox, TSN News.
1: A father in Midland has been charged with capital murder in the hot car death of his two-year-old daughter.
6: Relatives say 25-year-old Lorenzo Rodriguez had been out drinking Saturday night. His family could not reach him. And after banging on his door around 8 o'clock last night, they broke into his home by removing a window air conditioning unit. Didn't find his daughter in the house, then discovered her unresponsive inside his parked car. They broke a window to get her out. She was rushed to Midland Memorial Hospital and was pronounced dead. Rodriguez said he fell asleep around 11 o'clock Sunday morning. Eric Bushman, TSN News.
1: Small plane went down in Arlington this morning, but why is still a question.
7: The pilot of a single-engine plane is okay after veering off the runway after landing at Arlington Municipal Airport. Two people were on board and no injuries were reported. The identity of the pilot and passenger has not yet been released. The plane is registered to an owner in Helena, Montana. Pictures of the scene leave some to believe that part of the landing gear may have collapsed. An official cause of the crash has not yet been released.
1: A major sigh of relief today for the coastal bend and some much-needed breathing room for Corpus Christi.
8: All of the recent storms and flooding in South Texas have translated into good news for the Corpus Christi area, which has been facing a water crisis. According to the Texas Tribune, rain has steadily refilled key reservoirs, including Choke Canyon, which surged from under 8% capacity to 24% capacity in the past week. If it reaches 30% by the weekend, they could ease Stage 3 drought restrictions for Corpus Christi, allowing residents to begin watering lawns at least every other week. While that's good news, the city manager stresses they're not slowing down on the nearly $1 billion in planned water projects, which include groundwater wells and a potential desalinization plant. Russell Scott, TSN News.
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1: Police now say there was at least three suspects involved in a food festival shooting near Seattle Space Needle over the weekend, and that one of them was among those killed in the violence. In a document filed in juvenile court, where a 15-year-old was arrested in the case, was making an initial appearance. Police say they believe that there were at least three shooters, the 15-year-old, an acquaintance who died at the scene, and at least one other unknown suspect. A Massachusetts woman is on trial in a case where her lawyers argued that postpartum psychosis was the reason she killed her three kids, aged 5 and younger. Lindsay Clancy has pleaded not guilty, and in the coming weeks, jurors will hear dueling views about her culpability and mental state. Today on Wall Street, we found the NASDAQ down 43, the Dow Jones up big 262, S&P 500 up 1. I'm Austin York, TSN News.
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13: Well, howdy, neighbors. Texas feeder cattle auction reporting prices steady to 20 bucks lower. Cattle futures also down. August live cattle futures down $1.85, closed at $225.22. August feeder cattle futures down $7.07, closed at $338.25. October cotton futures were up, closed at $79.34. September wheat futures down 16 cents, closing at $7.29 a bushel. September corn down 13 cents, closed at $4.51. August soybean futures down 40 cents, closed at $12.08 a bushel. And August soybean meal futures down $10.50, closed at $320.80 a ton. July Class 3 milk futures down a couple of pennies, closed at $15.76 a hundred. September crude oil futures down $7.25, trading at $82.05 per barrel. And the Dow Jones up 230 points, closed out at 52,209. Well, that's the market roundup. This is the Texas Department of Agriculture, and I'm your commissioner, Sid Miller. And remember, friends, Texas agriculture matters. Sold.
14: Wrapping up the month of July this week. Hot, dry summertime weather continues. Southerly breezes, mostly fair skies, with triple-digit heat in the afternoons. Lows at night will continue to be in the upper 70s. Take care in the heat, everybody, and be sure to stay hydrated. I'm Darrell Apple for the Texas Renegade.
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2: The Schulenburg Festival and the CPRA UPRA Rodeo. 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And headliner Friday night, Kate Watson. 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
0: Wrapping up the month of July this week, hot, dry summertime weather continues. Southerly breezes, mostly fair skies with triple-digit heat in the afternoons. Lows at night will continue to be in the upper 70s. Take care in the heat, everybody, and be sure to stay hydrated. I'm Darrell Apple for the Texas Renegade.

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2: 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And headliner Friday night, Kate Watson. On Saturday, Matt Bonner Band, Reagan Hicks, Bar Ditch Hippies, Texas Unlimited Band, of course, Bottomland, and the headliner Saturday night, Casey Donahue.
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0: 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Yeah, it's a Texas thing.
1: 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The Schulenburg Festival, almost here. Always the first weekend in August. 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Saints Peter and Paul Catholic Church in Frelsburg having their country festival on their church grounds in Frelsburg on Sunday, August the 2nd. They'll be serving fried fish meals starting at 11 a.m. And then a full day of activities for the whole family, auction, polka music, country store, kids games, and more. On Saturday, August the 8th, you're invited to the South Lee County Volunteer Fire Department 46th annual barbecue at the Serban Picnic Grounds. Beef and pork barbecue to go at the pit at 4:30. From 5 to 7:30, they'll serve the barbecue plates with all the trimmings. Cost will be a free will donation to the fire department. Some more details, they'll have a silent auction from 3 to 6, 3:30 to 6:30. Music by the Blue Sunset Band, and also have things for the kids, the bounce houses and barrel train rides starting at 5 o'clock, and the live auction will start at 6:30. Again, that's August the 8th at the Serban Picnic Grounds to benefit the South Lee County Volunteer Fire Department. St. Michael Catholic Church in Weimar invites everyone to their annual Harvest Feast Sunday, August the 9th. At the Veterans Memorial Hall in Weimar, they'll start serving the fried chicken and stew dinners at 11 a.m. Auction at 1, bingo that afternoon, country store. They'll have a classic car show, cornhole tournament, and live music, of course. That's August the 9th at the Weimar Harvest Feast. I'm Darrell Appelt with your Texas Renegade calendar of events.
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1: Wrapping up the month of July this week, hot, dry summertime weather continues. Southerly breezes, mostly fair skies with triple-digit heat in the afternoons. Lows at night will continue to be in the upper 70s. Take care in the heat, everybody, and be sure to stay hydrated. I'm Darrell Appel for the Texas Renegade.